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1: Hey, it's Ryan Fox, bringing you the biggest stars, the biggest hits every weekend on American Country Countdown. And this weekend, Lainey Wilson goes one-on-one with Tim McGraw. Eric Church opens up about when he became the Chief. Luke Combs talks about what he envies about Garth Brooks. Plus, the star who can have the number one song in America this week with Hey How You Look, Josh Ross, stops by. 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
7: Partly cloudy tonight and a low of 7. Tomorrow, partly sunny and 22. Periods of rain for Monday night continuing through Tuesday with a high of 18. Then on Wednesday, partly sunny with a high of 23. Current weather conditions and the 7-day forecast can be found anytime on the Lowen Body Shop weather page on your Steinbach Online app. I'm Judy Peters.
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7: Partly cloudy tonight and a low of 7. Tomorrow, partly sunny and 22. Periods of rain for Monday night continuing through Tuesday with a high of 18. Then on Wednesday, partly sunny with a high of 23. Current weather conditions and the 7-day forecast can be found anytime on the Lowen Body Shop weather page on your Steinbach Online app. I'm Judy Peters.
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0: 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The music, the laughter, the sound of summer in the Southeast. 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And Country 107 is right here with you. 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
5: Partly cloudy tonight and a low of 7. Tomorrow, partly sunny and 22. Periods of rain for Monday night continuing through Tuesday with a high of 18. Then on Wednesday, partly sunny with a high of 23. Current weather conditions and the 7-day forecast can be found anytime on the Lowen Body Shop weather page on your Steinbach Online app. I'm Judy Peters.
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1: Partly cloudy tonight and a low of 7. Tomorrow, partly sunny and 22. Periods of rain for Monday night continuing through Tuesday with a high of 18. Then on Wednesday, partly sunny with a high of 23. Current weather conditions and the 7-day forecast can be found anytime on the Lowen Body Shop weather page on your Steinbach Online app. I'm Judy Peters.
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1: Steinbach Online weather.
2: Partly cloudy tonight and a low of 7. Tomorrow, partly sunny and 22. Periods of rain for Monday night continuing through Tuesday with a high of 18. Then on Wednesday, partly sunny with a high of 23. Current weather conditions and the 7-day forecast can be found anytime on the Lowen Body Shop weather page on your Steinbach Online app. I'm Judy Peters.
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2: Partly cloudy tonight and a low of 7. Tomorrow, partly sunny and 22. Periods of rain for Monday night continuing through Tuesday with a high of 18. Then on Wednesday, partly sunny with a high of 23. Current weather conditions and the 7-day forecast can be found anytime on the Lowen Body Shop weather page on your Steinbach Online app. I'm Judy Peters.
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2: Partly cloudy tonight and a low of 7. Tomorrow, partly sunny and 22. Periods of rain for Monday night continuing through Tuesday with a high of 18. Then on Wednesday, partly sunny with a high of 23.

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5: Partly cloudy tonight and a low of 7. Tomorrow, partly sunny and 22. Periods of rain for Monday night continuing through Tuesday with a high of 18. Then on Wednesday, partly sunny with a high of 23. Current weather conditions and the 7-day forecast can be found anytime on the Lowen Body Shop weather page on your Steinbach Online app. I'm Judy Peters.
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3: Partly cloudy tonight and a low of 7. Tomorrow, partly sunny and 22. Periods of rain for Monday night continuing through Tuesday with a high of 18. Then on Wednesday, partly sunny with a high of 23. Current weather conditions and the 7-day forecast can be found anytime on the Lowen Body Shop weather page on your Steinbach Online app. I'm Judy Peters.
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0: Okay, I've got mini donuts in one hand, lemonade in the other. This might be the perfect day.
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3: Partly cloudy tonight and a low of 7. Tomorrow, partly sunny and 22. Periods of rain for Monday night continuing through Tuesday with a high of 18. Then on Wednesday, partly sunny with a high of 23. Current weather conditions and the 7-day forecast can be found anytime on the Lowen Body Shop weather page on your Steinbach Online app. I'm Judy Peters.
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2: Steinbach Online Weather.
3: Partly cloudy, 10 degrees. Later today, a mainly cloudy sky with a high of 21 and the UV index 7 or high. For Tuesday, showers and 18 degrees. And then on Wednesday, there's a chance of showers with a high of 21. Current weather conditions can be found anytime on the Lowen Body Shop weather page on your Steinbach Online app. I'm Judy Peters.
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0: Mornings with Carly Coop are always a good time. And sometimes, they're your ticket to somewhere amazing. From Keith Urban to Dean Brody to Warren Ziders, the Country 107 Big Ticket has sent listeners to the biggest country concerts.
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3: Partly cloudy, 10 degrees. Later today, a mainly cloudy sky with a high of 21 and the UV index 7 or high. For Tuesday, showers and 18 degrees. And then on Wednesday, there's a chance of showers with a high of 21. Current weather conditions can be found anytime on the Low and Body Shop weather page on your Steinbach Online app. I'm Judy Peters.
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2: Steinbach Online weather.
3: Partly cloudy, 10 degrees. Later today, a mainly cloudy sky with a high of 21 and the UV index 7 or high. For Tuesday, showers and 18 degrees. And then on Wednesday, there's a chance of showers with a high of 21. Current weather conditions can be found anytime on the Lowen Body Shop weather page on your Steinbach Online app. I'm Judy Peters.
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0: 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And Country 107 is right here with you. 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
1: Partly cloudy, 10 degrees. Later today, a mainly cloudy sky with a high of 21 and the UV index 7 or high. For Tuesday, showers and 18 degrees. And then on Wednesday, there's a chance of showers with a high of 21. Current weather conditions can be found anytime on the Lowen Body Shop weather page on your Steinbach Online app. I'm Judy Peters.
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0: You've got opinions. 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
1: Partly cloudy, 10 degrees. Later today, a mainly cloudy sky with a high of 21 and the UV index 7 or high. For Tuesday, showers and 18 degrees. And then on Wednesday, there's a chance of showers with a high of 21. Current weather conditions can be found anytime on the Lowen Body Shop weather page on your Steinbach Online app. I'm Judy Peters.
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2: Partly cloudy, 10 degrees. Later today, a mainly cloudy sky with a high of 21 and the UV index 7 or high. For Tuesday, showers and 18 degrees. And then on Wednesday, there's a chance of showers with a high of 21. Current weather conditions can be found anytime on the Low and Body Shop weather page on your Steinbach Online app. I'm Judy Peters.
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0: can hear it. The music, the laughter, the sound of summer in the Southeast. From ball diamonds to car shows, festivals to rodeos, these are the moments we wait all year for. And Country 107 is right here with you. 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
1: Partly cloudy, 10 degrees. Later today, a mainly cloudy sky with a high of 21 and the UV index 7 or high. For Tuesday, showers and 18 degrees. And then on Wednesday, there's a chance of showers with a high of 21. Current weather conditions can be found anytime on the Lowen Body Shop weather page on your Steinbach Online app. I'm Judy Peters.
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3: Partly cloudy, 10 degrees. Later today, a mainly cloudy sky with a high of 21 and the UV index 7 or high. For Tuesday, showers and 18 degrees. And then on Wednesday, there's a chance of showers with a high of 21. Current weather conditions can be found anytime on the Lowen Body Shop weather page on your Steinbach Online app. I'm Judy Peters.
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2: Partly cloudy, 10 degrees. Later today, a mainly cloudy sky with a high of 21 and the UV index 7 or high. For Tuesday, showers and 18 degrees. And then on Wednesday, there's a chance of showers with a high of 21. Current weather conditions can be found anytime on the Lowen Body Shop weather page on your Steinbeck Online app. I'm Judy Peters.
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2: Partly cloudy, 10 degrees. Later today, a mainly cloudy sky with a high of 21 and the UV index 7 or high. For Tuesday, showers and 18 degrees. And then on Wednesday, there's a chance of showers with a high of 21. Current weather conditions can be found anytime on the Lowen Body Shop weather page on your Steinbeck Online app. I'm Judy Peters.
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0: You can hear it. 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The laughter. The sound of summer in the Southeast. 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And Country 107 is right here with you. 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
1: Partly cloudy, 10 degrees. Later today, a mainly cloudy sky with a high of 21 and the UV index 7 or high. For Tuesday, showers and 18 degrees. And then on Wednesday, there's a chance of showers with a high of 21. Current weather conditions can be found anytime on the Lowen Body Shop weather page on your Steinbach Online app. I'm Judy Peters.
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3: The U15 Eastman Wildcats brought home some hardware a couple weekends back, and one of the stars of the team, Hannah Skrabek, couldn't be more thrilled with how the team did.
4: We did so fantastic. We were able to come home with a gold medal, which was pretty fantastic. Honestly, we were playing for each other and just having fun out there.
3: Skrabek says the group is incredibly close both on and off the field, and she's thrilled that they're going to continue on this year with some more goals that they want to achieve. In the Manitoba Junior Baseball League, Carillon had a pair of games, upending Elmwood 5-4 and then again 5-3. In American Association Baseball, Lincoln dumped Winnipeg 7-3. While in Major League Baseball, the Toronto Blue Jays Chicago Cubs game was rained out. They will make it up later on in the summer in August. For your scores, stories, and all things sports, including more with Hannah Skrabek, it's all on the False Front Golf Simulator sports page on SteinbeckOnline.com. I'm Dave Anthony.
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5: Mix of sun and cloud today and high of 21. Tonight, a few clouds and 12 degrees. Showers tomorrow with a risk of thunderstorm and high of 18. And Wednesday, showers and a high of 20. Right now in Steinbeck, it's 10 degrees. For your full 7-day forecast, visit the Lowen Body Shop local weather page on Steinbeck Online.
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0: Well, good morning. I'm Cosette Bott in for Carly Coop. It's just after 6 o'clock and 10 degrees. And while you might be feeling a little tired today after a weekend packed with summer in the city fun, and for good reason, there was rain, there was sunshine, delicious food, long lines for thrills, live music and sports, arts and culture, cool cars, and most of all, community. I think anyone would say that Summer in the City 2026 was a huge success, and we've got so many great photos over on Steinbach Online. Whether you miss the festivities or want to relive the weekend or save a few memories, thanks to everyone who came out and took part. We'll be sharing more Summer in the City stories throughout the show, and of course, lots of great music on Country 107.
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0: High of 21 today with a mix of sun and cloud. Tonight, some clouds and a low of 12. Showers move in tomorrow with a risk of thunderstorm and a high of 18. More showers on Wednesday and a high of 20. Right now in Steinbach, it's 10 degrees. 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

0: Sully Burrows on Country 107. Good morning. I'm Cosette Bott here for Carly Coop. And while Steinbeck was celebrating summer in the city, La Braquerie was in party mode too. They marked the 129th Fête de la Saint-Jean-Baptiste. Our Dairy Queen Celebrate Summer host Carmel was there capturing all the fun with photos and videos. And she says about 1,000 people came out to enjoy the parade and the festivities, celebrating French-Canadian culture and community pride. You'll find Carmel's photos, videos, and more from the celebrations in our community over on Steinbeck Online.
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to Neil Towns on Country 107, a mix of sun and cloud today and about 10 degrees. Coming up next, High Valley and Grew Up All Night.

0: Hey, I'm Cosette Bott in for Carly Coop. Thanks for making Country 107 part of your morning. Now, I have no problem admitting when someone else was right. And this time, our Dairy Queen Celebrate Summer host Carmel absolutely called it. She predicted the zipper would be the ride with the longest lineup. And sure enough, every fairgoer I talked to on Saturday said the same thing.
1: The zipper is one of the bigger rides at the fair, so it's actually kind of crazy. You're locked in this metal cage, and you know like how a zipper goes up and down and around? So you're in a metal cage while the ride is tumbling you backwards, upside down, face first. So it's really kind of nauseating, but it's really fun, and like that's one of the bigger rides along with the Skymaster and the Spin Out that draw big crowds.
0: My kids actually waited over an hour, more than once, to get on that ride. And as I stood there watching that lineup all weekend, I came to one conclusion. Teenagers really enjoy spending their parents' money to be terrified.

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8: High of 21 today with a mix of sun and cloud. Tonight, some clouds and a low of 12. Showers move in tomorrow with a risk of thunderstorm and a high of 18. More showers on Wednesday and a high of 20. Right now in Steinbeck, it's 10 degrees. 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
3: So more than $55,000 in grants were handed out on Wednesday thanks to the Steinbeck Community Foundation. And Special Olympics Manitoba is bringing a solar plunge fundraiser to Steinbeck Summer in the City this weekend. Details on these stories and more are coming up in moments.
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0: Hey, good morning. I'm Cosette Bott, and you're listening to Country 107. Nothing like waking up at 10 o'clock on the morning of the Manitoba Marathon, barely having enough energy to get both legs into your pants, and then finding out your brother not only ran the 10K, but followed it up with running the super run with his daughter. Talk about feeling like an underachiever. We'll chat more about the Manitoba Marathon a little later on the show.
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3: Good morning, I'm Addie Lowen. Expecting a mix of sun and cloud today, high of 21 degrees, rain tomorrow and Wednesday, and then sunshine to wrap up the work week. More weather details are coming up in just moments. Council for the Arm of Hanover has approved a pair of variance requests, breathing new life into three poultry barns near Grunthal. Leonard Clausen appeared before council requesting permission to vary the required mutual separation distances between a livestock operation and designated rural residential area. At a public hearing, council was told that the three broiler barns off PR 216 have not been used in at least a decade, but Clausen was hoping to get the necessary approvals, purchase the land, and then make improvements in order to bring the barns back into operation. Reeve Jim Funk says council said yes.
4: He had spoken with some of the neighbors and they had no concerns and council had no concerns and therefore he could continue on.
3: Clausen told council that he would like to have a total of up to 25,000 birds in the barns. And Steinbeck City Councillor Jake Seaman says a national municipal conference in Edmonton showed many communities are facing the same challenges as Steinbeck. With more, here's reporter Judy Peters.
5: Councillor Jake Seamans commented at a recent council meeting about topics that were discussed at the Federation of Canadian Municipalities, which he says included infrastructure funding and housing.
6: Another topic was unhoused or homelessness with and mental health issues that many of the communities across Canada are dealing with.

0: Hey, I'm Cosette Bott in for Carly Coop, and that was Luke Combs. And from back in the saddle to hanging up the skates, big news for hockey fans over the weekend. Winnipeg native and most recently Winnipeg Jets forward Jonathan Toews announced his retirement from the NHL on Friday. He marks the end of a 16-season career, and his achievements include 3 Stanley Cup championships, 2 Olympic gold medals, and numerous individual honors. So pretty sweet that he got to finish his season at home in front of friends and family. Get more info by reading the full article over on Steinbach Online.
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7: High of 21 today with a mix of sun and cloud. Tonight, some clouds and a low of 12. Showers move in tomorrow with a risk of thunderstorm and a high of 18. More showers on Wednesday and a high of 20. Right now in Steinbeck, it's 10 degrees. Head over to Steinbeck Online and click on the Lowen Body Shop local weather page for all your weather details.
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0: Good morning. In for Carly Coop, I'm Cosette Bott. It's 10 degrees and no rain in the forecast for today. So I'm pretty sure I'm not the only one who sleeps with a partner who, let's just say, occasionally snores. So I finally decided to invest in some quality earplugs, not the squishy cheap ones, the real deal. So it came with this cute little package yesterday and like 7 different ear tip sizes. And I'm sitting there thinking, like, how do I even know what size ear holes you have? Is there like a correlation with shoe size? Are both ears even the same size? Eventually, I figured it all out and I felt very proud of myself. I was all ready for a great sleep before an early morning shift. And then I thought, how am I supposed to hear my alarm? Oh, back to the drawing board.
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0: Hey, I'm Cosette Bott in for Carly Coop. 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
8: High of 21 today with a mix of sun and cloud. Tonight, some clouds and a low of 12. Showers move in tomorrow with a risk of thunderstorm and a high of 18. More showers on Wednesday and a high of 20. Right now in Steinbeck, it's 10 degrees. Head over to Steinbeck Online and click on the Lowen Body Shop local weather page for all your weather details.
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0: Good morning. I'm Cosette Bott in for Carly Coop. And like I said earlier, I woke up a little after 10 on Sunday and was just scrolling on my phone when I noticed my Facebook feed was full of friends from around the area who laced up for the Manitoba Marathon. Now, apparently a record number of runners hit the streets. About 14,000 people actually paid and voluntarily ran for like an extended period of time. Well, good on them. For real, though, it's pretty cool that about 7 in 10 participants were first-timers, taking on everything from the full marathon to the half, 10K, and 5K distances. I'm all about people taking on new healthy habits, whatever that looks like. So congrats to all you runners out there taking on new challenges.
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2: So, Council for the Arm of Hanover has approved a pair of variance requests breathing new life into three poultry barns near Grenthal. While Steinbeck City Councillor Jake Seaman says a national municipal conference in Edmonton showed many communities are facing the same challenges as our city. We've got details on these stories and more coming up in moments.
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0: Riley Green on your Monday morning. Hey, I'm Cosette Bott here for Carly Coop. It's just after 8 o'clock. A high of 21 degrees today and no rain. Now, yesterday was Father's Day. How did that go? Dads can be a little harder to read, can't they? I mean, it feels pretty simple to make mom smile, but dads, not always quite as obvious. Now, there's only so many times you can show up with a case of beer, some pizza, and a bag of peanuts. Or maybe that's exactly the winning formula for some. Some dads just like what they like, and that's that, and not a lot of fuss, and not a lot of extras, and no complaints either. And maybe that's their superpower. High Valley and Kane Brown are on the way.
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8: Steinbach Online Weather.
11: High of 21 today with a mix of sun and cloud. Tonight, some clouds and a low of 12. Showers move in tomorrow with a risk of thunderstorm and a high of 18. More showers on Wednesday and a high of 20. Right now in Steinbach, it's 10 degrees. Head over to Steinbach Online and click on the Lowen Body Shop local weather page for all your weather details.
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0: Good morning. I'm Kazette Bott in for Carly Coop. You're listening to Country 107. I got a great story here. My brother, for the first time ever, he ran back-to-back a 10K and then the super run with his daughter at the Manitoba Marathon yesterday. And here's his highlight.
1: That's right. Yeah, first time. That was great. Highlights were getting bananas and chips twice. So I finished the 10K and then you get a medal and then you get to go through the hallway of goodies. And then I made my way to the start line for the 5K, met up with my daughter, ran the 5K, got a second medal, and got to get some treats once again.
0: It doesn't get better than that. Denny does say that he started running with his dad years

0: in years ago, and now he's passing it on to his daughter. So as I was saying, healthy habits being passed down, what a wonderful thing. Congrats to both of you.
1: Okay, I've got mini donuts in one hand, lemonade in the other. This might be the perfect day.
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2: A mix of sun and cloud today and a high of 21. Tonight, a few clouds and 12 degrees. Showers tomorrow with a risk of thunderstorm and a high of 18. Wednesday, showers and a high of 20. Right now in Steinbeck, it's 10 degrees. For your full 7-day forecast, visit the Lowen Body Shop local weather page on Steinbeck Online.
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Good morning. Coming up next, one of my favorites, George Burge featuring Luke Bryan, Ride, Ride, Ride.

Good morning. 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Green Valley School in Grunthal is preparing to celebrate its graduating class of 2026 with 57 students set to cross.

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11: High of 21 today with a mix of sun and cloud. Tonight, some clouds and a low of 12. Showers move in tomorrow with a risk of thunderstorm and a high of 18. More showers on Wednesday and a high of 20. Right now in Steinbeck, it's 10 degrees. Head over to Steinbeck Online and click on the Lowen Body Shop local weather page for all your weather details.
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0: Happy Monday. I'm Cosette Bott, and you're listening to Country 107. Today's question is up on the Ultimate Road Trip Contest poll presented by Mr. Lube Plus Tires, and it's who would you call first if you won the trip? 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
2: So, Council for the Arm of Hanover has approved a pair of variance requests, breathing new life into three poultry barns near Grenthal. While Steinbach City Councillor Jake Seaman says a national municipal conference in Edmonton showed many communities are facing the same challenges as our city. We've got details on these stories and more coming up in moments.
3: A bridge between the southeast and our provincial capital, Île de Chêne is French for Island of the Oaks, where early settlers sought refuge from floodwaters each spring. 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

Dallas Smith on your Monday morning. Hey, I'm Cosette Bott, just after 9 o'clock. Coming up next, one of the many highlights from this weekend, Summer in the City, Owen Rigling.

0: Cosette bought in for Carly Coop, and La Broquerie was celebrating their 129th Fête de la Saint-Jean-Baptiste this weekend. Our Dairy Queen celebrates summer host Carmel caught up with a couple of the kids post-parade.
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5: I'm Addie Lowen. Today, we're expecting a mix of sun and cloud with a high of 21 degrees. Tonight, partly cloudy, low of 12. Tomorrow, clouds and showers throughout the day, possible thunderstorm, expecting 10 to 15 millimeters of rain and a high of 18. For Wednesday, clouds and showers and 20. Thursday, sunny and 25. And stay ahead of the weather with a full 7-day forecast on the Lowen Body Shop weather page on Steinbach Online.
6: Highway 12, Highway 311.
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High of 21 today and no chance of rain. Coming up next, Bailey Zimmerman and Luke Combs. Backup.

0: Good morning. It is now 16 degrees and a mix of sun and cloud with no chance of rain today. 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
13: I'm Addie Lowen. Today, we're expecting a mix of sun and cloud with a high of 21 degrees. Tonight, partly cloudy, low of 12. Tomorrow, clouds and showers throughout the day, possible thunderstorm, expecting 10 to 15 millimeters of rain and a high of 18. For Wednesday, clouds and showers at 20, Thursday, sunny and 25. And plan your week with a full 7-day forecast on the Lowen Body Shop weather page on Steinbeck Online.
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0: Good morning. I'm Cosette Bott here for Carly Coop. Thanks for listening to Country 107. Big, big news for hockey fans over the weekend. Winnipeg native and most recently Winnipeg Jets forward Jonathan Toews announced his retirement from the National Hockey League on Friday. So that wraps up a 16-season NHL career. And over that time, he built an impressive resume. 3 Stanley Cup championships, 2 Olympic gold medals, and a long list of individual honors. And a nice finishing touch is he was able to close out his playing days at home, surrounded by friends and family. More details are available in the full story on Steinbach Online.
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2: So, Council for the Arm of Hanover has approved a pair of variance requests, breathing new life into 3 poultry barns near Grenthal. While Steinbach City Councillor Jake Seaman says a national municipal

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High Valley on your Monday morning. Hey, I'm Cosette Bott, just after 10 o'clock. And coming up next, a few reminders for those heading into summer break with young kids. But first, Carrie Underwood and Good Girl on Country 107.

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7: I'm Addie Lowen. Today, we're expecting a mix of sun and cloud with a high of 21 degrees. Tonight, partly cloudy, low of 12. Tomorrow, clouds and showers throughout the day, possible thunderstorm, expecting 10 to 15 millimeters of rain and a high of 18. For Wednesday, clouds and showers at 20, Thursday, sunny and 25. And stay ahead of the weather with a full 7-day forecast on the Lowen Body Shop weather page on Steinbach Online.
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Hey, I'm Cosette Bott. Today, high of 21. Tomorrow, chance of showers and risk of thunderstorm. Next up, Solly Burrows.

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13: I'm Addie Lowen. Today, we're expecting a mix of sun and cloud with a high of 21 degrees. Tonight, partly cloudy, low of 12. Tomorrow, clouds and showers throughout the day, possible thunderstorm, expecting 10 to 50 millimeters of rain and a high of 18. For Wednesday, clouds and showers and 20. Thursday, sunny and 25. And plan your week with a full 7-day forecast on the Lowen Body Shop weather page on Steinbeck Online. 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
15: Hello, I'm Carmel Clamore, your summer events host this year for Dairy Queen Celebrate Summer. And today I'm here at the Steinbeck Soccer Park for HSD Soccer Day. And I'm here speaking with Trevor from CMS, who's the phys ed coach. Can you tell me what is going on here today?
16: We've been doing this for almost 20 years. 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
15: 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So once again, we're here at the Steinbeck Soccer Park for HSD Soccer Day.
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0: Instagram because I'd bought in for Carly Coop. And I can't believe it, but summer vacation is literally around the corner. And lots of parents find it challenging to keep their kids happy during the holidays. Now, I love how Chelsea Fenstrom of the Steinbach Family Resource Center talks about a 90s summer. I'm sure so many parents will relate.
1: As a mom of two boys, I remember scrambling to try and keep them busy because I was like, busy kids stay out of trouble, right?
0: Yeah.
1: And so that was always my mentality. And looking back now, I was like, you know what? I wish I had given them more of like a 90s summer where it was like, go out and play.
0: Really? Just go out and play.
1: But I think that like the one thing we need to remember is it doesn't have to be perfect. It doesn't have to be perfectly planned. Every inch of our day doesn't need to be planned. It's okay for our kids to be bored. Mm-hmm. Boredom is where creativity lies.
0: She is so right. And I do think we tend to forget that, especially these days. Now, when it comes to summer camps and organized activities, because a few of these are good too, Fenstrom says the key is balancing affordability, scheduling, and most importantly, a child's interests. To read more, check out the full article on Steinbach Online.
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3: So, Council for the Arm of Hanover has approved a pair of variance requests, breathing new life into three poultry barns near Grenthal. While Steinbach City Councillor Jake Seaman says a national municipal conference in Edmonton showed many communities are facing the same challenges as our city. We've got details on these stories and more coming up in moments.
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2: Today, we're expecting a mix of sun and cloud, reaching a high of 21 degrees. Tonight, partly cloudy, a low of 12. Tomorrow, mostly cloudy throughout the day. Chance of showers, possible thunderstorm, amounts of 10 to 15 millimeters of rain, and a high of 18. For Wednesday, clouds, showers, and 20. And on Thursday, sunshine and 25 degrees. We've got a partly cloudy sky across southeastern Manitoba. In Steinbeck, it is 19. For the latest

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9: I'm Addie Lowen. Today we're expecting a mix of sun and cloud with a high of 21 degrees. Tonight, partly cloudy, low of 12. Tomorrow, clouds and showers throughout the day, possible thunderstorm. Expect

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Hey, I'm Cosette Bott, and that was The Reclaws on Country 107. A mix of sun and cloud and high of 21 today. Right now, we're sitting at 19 degrees. Next up, Dean Brody and A Man Without a Woman.

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3: I'm Addie Lowen. Today we're expecting a mix of sun and cloud with a high of 21 degrees. Tonight, partly cloudy, low of 12. Tomorrow, clouds and showers throughout the day, possible thunderstorm, expecting 10 to 15 millimeters of rain and a high of 18. For Wednesday, clouds and showers and 20. Thursday, sunny and 25. And plan your week with a full 7-day forecast on the Lowen Body Shop weather page on Steinbach Online.
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0: Hey, I'm Cosette, bought in for Carly Coop. It's almost lunchtime. Now, whether or not you had a chance to celebrate, I hope Father's Day gave you a moment to reflect on the lasting influence father figures and role models have had in your life and maybe in your children's lives. We've got some great stories and lessons shared by Steinbach area residents, and you can find them in a really sweet article over on Steinbach Online.
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2: Steinbach residents are calling for action over overgrown boulevards along Highways 12 and 52. More on this story in the news at 12 o'clock.
3: 2026 is the International Year of the Woman Farmer. 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
3: 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I'm Glendalee Allen Vossler.
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0: 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CJXR is a proud part of Golden West, connecting communities. 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
1: Good afternoon, I'm Shannon Duick. In Steinbeck, it is cloudy and 19 degrees. Expect a high of 21 this afternoon. Steinbeck residents are calling for action over overgrown boulevards along Highways 12 and 52. The issue stems from a breakdown in a service agreement between the city of Steinbeck and the province. Resident Barb Dick's message to both local and provincial governments is straightforward.
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12: I'm Addie Lowen. Today, we're expecting a mix of sun and cloud, high of 21, UV index at 8 or very high. Tonight, mostly cloudy, low of 12. Tomorrow, clouds, showers throughout the day, possible thunderstorm, amounts

0: of 10 to 15 millimeters of rain expected, high of 18. For Wednesday, clouds and showers and 20, and on Thursday, clear sky bringing sunshine and 25. And stay informed with the full 7-day forecast on the Low and Body Shop local weather page on Stanback Online.
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3: I'm Addie Lowen. Today, we're expecting a mix of sun and cloud, high of 21, UV index at 8 or very high. Tonight, mostly cloudy, low of 12. Tomorrow, clouds, showers throughout the day, possible thunderstorm, amounts of 10 to 15 millimeters of rain expected, high of 18. For Wednesday, clouds and showers and 20, and on Thursday, clear sky bringing sunshine and 25. And stay ahead of the weather with a full 7-day forecast on the Low and Body Shop local weather page on Steinbach Online.
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1: A power outage is currently impacting residents of Steinbach, and a Steinbach resident is calling on local and provincial officials to find a solution to the city's overgrown boulevards. 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
2: I'm Shannon Duick. This afternoon, a partly cloudy sky, high 21 degrees, UV index 8 or very high. Then tonight, partly cloudy and a low of 12. Tomorrow, rain beginning in the morning, risk of a thunderstorm, 10 to 15 millimeters of rain expected, and a high of 18 degrees. And on Wednesday, more rain and a high of 20. Plan your day with the hourly temperature forecast on Low & Body Shop Local Weather on the Steinbeck Online app.
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5: 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Speedy Glass, now open off Highway 12.
6: I'm Shannon Duick. This afternoon, partly cloudy, high of 21 degrees, UV index 8 or very high. Tonight, partly cloudy with a low of 12. Tomorrow, rain beginning in the morning. Risk of a thunderstorm, 10 to 15 millimeters of rain expected and a high of 18 degrees. And on Wednesday, more rain with a high of 20. Know when the sun rises and sets with the Low and Body Shop weather page on Steinbach Online.
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1: 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It's a restaurant and it's a bar. Hotel La Brokerie. 8 minutes east of Steinbach, down the 52.
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11: I'm Shannon Dewick. This afternoon, a partly cloudy sky, high 21 degrees, UV index 8 or very high. Then tonight, partly cloudy and a low of 12. Tomorrow, rain beginning in the morning, risk of a thunderstorm, 10 to 15 millimeters of rain expected, and a high of 18 degrees. And on Wednesday, more rain and a high of 20. Plan your day with the hourly temperature forecast on Low & Body Shop Local Weather on the Steinbeck Online app.
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10: I'm Shannon Duick. This afternoon, partly cloudy, high of 21 degrees, UV index 8 or very high. Tonight, partly cloudy with a low of 12. Tomorrow, rain beginning in the morning, risk of a thunderstorm, 10 to 15 millimeters of rain expected and a high of 18 degrees. And on Wednesday, more rain with a high of 20. Know when the sun rises and sets with the Low and Body Shop weather page on Steinbeck Online.
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1: Steinbach residents are calling for action over overgrown boulevards along Highways 12 and 52. 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

Around here, mornings aren't just about music. Sometimes they're a little bit furry, a little bit feathery, and often make you say, aw. 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When you see the post,

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3: I'm Shannon Duick. This afternoon, a partly cloudy sky, high 21 degrees, UV index 8 or very high. Then tonight, partly cloudy and a low of 12. Tomorrow, rain beginning in the morning, risk of a thunderstorm, 10 to 15 millimeters of rain expected, and a high of 18 degrees. And on Wednesday, more rain and a high of 20. Plan your day with the hourly temperature forecast on Low & Body Shop Local Weather on the Steinbach Online app.
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3: I'm Shannon Duick. This afternoon, partly cloudy, high of 21 degrees, UV index 8 or very high. Tonight, partly cloudy with a low of 12. Tomorrow, rain beginning in the morning. Risk of a thunderstorm, 10 to 15 millimeters of rain expected and a high of 18 degrees. And on Wednesday, more rain with a high of 20. Know when the sun rises and sets with the Low and Body Shop weather page on Steinbach Online.
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1: Manitoba teens looking to get behind the wheel this fall will soon be able to sign up for driver's ed courses. 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
9: I'm Shannon Dewick. This evening, a partly cloudy sky with a low of 14 degrees. Then tomorrow, rain beginning in the morning, risk of a thunderstorm, 10 to 15 millimeters of

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8: I'm Shannon Duick. Tonight, partly cloudy with a low of 14 degrees. Then rain beginning tomorrow morning, risk of a thunderstorm, 10 to 15 millimeters of rain expected, and a high of 18 degrees. For tomorrow night, rain ending before morning, another 5 to 10 millimeters of rain, and a low of 12 degrees. Then Wednesday, partly cloudy and 21. Know when the sun rises and sets with the Low and Body Shop weather page on Steinbeck Online.
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1: Manitoba teens looking to get behind the wheel this fall will soon be able to sign up for driver's ed courses. And Steinbeck RCMP responded to a domestic assault over the weekend. More on these stories in the news at 5.
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15: I'm Shannon Duick. This evening, a partly cloudy sky with a low of 14 degrees. Then tomorrow, rain beginning in the morning, risk of a thunderstorm, 10 to 15 millimeters of rain expected, and a high of 18 degrees. For tomorrow night, rain ending before morning, another 5 to 10 millimeters of rain, and a low of 12. And for Wednesday, partly cloudy, high 21. Plan your day with the hourly temperature forecast on Low & Body Shop Local Weather on the Steinbeck Online app.
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6: I'm Shannon Dewick. Tonight, partly cloudy with a low of 14 degrees. Then rain beginning tomorrow morning, risk of a thunderstorm, 10 to 15 millimeters of rain expected, and a high of 18 degrees. For tomorrow night, rain ending before morning, another 5 to 10 millimeters of rain, and a low of 12 degrees. Then Wednesday, partly cloudy and 21. Know when the sun rises and sets with the Lowen Body Shop weather page on Steinbeck Online.
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2: 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Steinbeck Online News with Duracan. From homes to businesses to farms, Duracan provides environmental laboratory testing for the Southeast. 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
3: Good evening, I'm Shannon Dewick with your 6 o'clock news update. A new piece of life-changing medical technology has arrived at the Bethesda Regional Health Center in Steinbeck, thanks to a $75,000 contribution from the Bethesda Foundation. Diane Reimer, Manager of Rehabilitation Services, is pleased the fiber optic endoscopic evaluation of swallowing system is finally here.
4: We've been asking for a type of swallow assessment like this for 8 years, and actually probably beyond that for the video piece. So having this piece of equipment is just a big deal for the residents in this region. It's a bedside test. It reduces costs. There's less transport of patients. We're not tying up ambulances that people need for an emergency.
3: Reimer is grateful for the donation and says their speech-language pathologists are eager to begin using the equipment on patients. Manitoba teens looking to get behind the wheel this fall will soon be able to sign up for driver's ed courses. Registration opens in July for high school driver education classes taking place in September, October, and November. Students must register as new MPI customers and purchase the driver education service by July 4th to receive a registration window. Dana Fraser with Manitoba Public Insurance says they're proud to be offering over 4,700 seats for the course throughout the province to ensure as many teens as possible can take advantage of this affordable training opportunity. Steinbeck City Councillor Jake Siemens is reflecting on the Federation of Canadian Municipalities conference held recently in Edmonton. He says discussions focused on infrastructure, housing, homelessness, economic development, and other national issues. Siemens says learning from other communities helps Steinbeck compare its own challenges and successes. And Grunthal's Green Valley School class of 2026 is preparing to turn the page to a new chapter. Valedictorian Brennan Friesen is encouraging his fellow graduates to keep moving forward with confidence.
5: I would say just finish off strong. When we make it, when we graduate, it's a pretty crazy feeling, but life kind of just starts at that point. Be as joyful as you can.
3: 57 students will receive their diplomas this Thursday. You deserve to know what's happening in your community. Upgrade your home screen by downloading the Steinbeck Online app today.
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6: A couple weekends ago, the U15 Eastman Wildcats brought home gold from the Wheat City Classic. And one of the stars of the team, Hannah Skrabeck, says it wasn't hitting, defense, or base running that stood out to her. But what made this run so special? It was the team personality and how close the group is.
7: I would honestly say I was most proud of how we picked each other up after we had a strikeout or an error. We never let it get us down, and we were able to be right there and come through for our teammates.
6: Skrabeck says they spend time going to dinner or going for ice cream when not playing, and they're really looking forward to some big tournaments, including one coming up in Mankato, Minnesota, in just a few weeks. And she believes that the Wild

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6: I'm Shannon Dewick. Tonight, partly cloudy with a low of 14 degrees. Then rain beginning tomorrow morning, risk of a thunderstorm, 10 to 15 millimeters of rain expected, and a high of 18 degrees. For tomorrow night, rain ending before morning, another 5 to 10 millimeters of rain, and a low of 12 degrees. Then Wednesday, partly cloudy and 21. Know when the sun rises and sets with the Lowen Body Shop weather page on Steinbeck Online.
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